It's a life of smiles and a life of tears. It's a life of hopes and a life of fears. A blinding torrent of rain and a brilliant burst of sun. A biting, tearing pain and bubbling, sparkling fun. 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For every cloudy morning, there's a midnight moon above.

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1: he tied her.
2: And then
1: he turned on the buzzsaw.
2: And then.
1: And then.

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And if he won't come back to me, then they can bring the curtain down.

Throughout history, there have been many songs written about the Eternal Triangle. This next one tells the story of a Mr. Grayson, a beautiful woman, and a condemned man named Tom Dooley. When the sun rises tomorrow,

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But a spark still burned, so I used my knife, and late that night, I saved the life

0: law and wore a star, while he spread terror near and far. With lead and blood he gained such fame, all through the West they feared the name of Ringo.
1: Ringo, Ringo.
0: I knew someday I'd face the test, which one of us would be the best. And sure enough, the word came down that he was holed up in the town. I left the posse out in the street, and I went in alone to meet Ringo. They said my speed was next to none, but my lightning draw had just begun when I heard a blast that stung my wrist. The gun went flying from my fist, and I was looking down the bore of the deadly 44 of Ringo.
1: Ringo, Ringo.
0: They say that was the only time that anyone had seen him smile. He slowly lowered his gun, and then he said to me, "We're even, friend." And so at last I understood that there was still a spark of good in Ringo.

0: stepped into the street. 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The town began to shout and cheer. Nowhere was there shed a tear for Ringo.
1: Ringo.
0: The story spread throughout the land that I had beaten Ringo's hand. And it was just the years, they say, that made me put my guns away. But on his grave, they can't explain the tarnished star above the name of Ringo.

would inflame you. 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Ooh, baby. Ooh, crazy. You're much too much. Honey, I can't love you enough. It's all right to hold me tight. But when you love me right.

everywhere, even up there with that air, is ever so rare. Though if you're ready, and I know you are, let's take that magical musical mystery tour together, shall we? Get up out of your seat and get on your feet. 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

as to why for so many years we achieved so much, prospered as no other people on earth. It was because here in this land, we unleashed the energy and individual genius of man to a greater extent than has ever been done before. Freedom and the dignity of the individual have been more available and assured here than in any other place on earth. The price for this freedom at times has been high, but we have never been unwilling to pay that price. Those who say that we're in a time when there are no heroes, they just don't know where to look. The sloping hills of Arlington National Cemetery, with its row upon row of simple white markers bearing crosses or stars of David, they add up to only a tiny fraction of the price that has been paid for our freedom. Each one of those markers is a monument to the kind of hero I spoke of earlier. Their lives ended in places called Belleau Wood, the Argonne, Omaha Beach, Salerno, and halfway around the world on Guadalcanal, Tarawa, Porkchop Hill, the Chosin Reservoir, and in 100 rice paddies and jungles of a place called Vietnam. Under one such marker lies a young man, Martin Treptow, who left his job in a small town barbershop in 1917 to go to France with the famed Rainbow Division. There on the Western Front, he was killed trying to carry a message between battalions under heavy artillery fire. We're told that on his body was found a diary. On the flyleaf, under the heading My Pledge, he had written these words: America must win this war. Therefore, I will work, I will save, I will sacrifice, I will endure. I will fight cheerfully and do my utmost as if the issue of the whole struggle depended on me alone. We must realize that no arsenal or no weapon in the arsenals of the world is so formidable as the will and moral courage of free men and women. It is a weapon our adversaries in today's world do not have. It is a weapon that we as Americans do have. Let that be understood by those who practice terrorism and prey upon their neighbors. As for the enemies of freedom, those who are potential adversaries, they will be reminded that peace is the highest aspiration of the American people. We will negotiate for it, sacrifice for it. We will not surrender for it now or ever. We are Americans.

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Yours truly, Lou Costello, right here at Cruisin92.com. All ready to get it done and have a whole lot of fun. Yes, indeed. So thank you for joining the party. 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And it will be yours going forward, no doubt about it. The phone lines are now open at 856-602-0537. Phone lines are now open. Have a very special request to do. First call coming in. Night Owl and the lovely Brenda wants me to send this particular song in memory of Beverly. She was a big Neil Diamond fan. So here we go.

And yes, may Beverly rest in peace. Big, big fan of Mr. Al Neil Diamond. Yes, indeed. In the meantime, in between time, as we kick it off, folks, I'm looking out of the studio here. I got lots of sunshine. It must be a beautiful morning.

Felix Cavalieri and the Rascals right there. And it definitely is a beautiful morning as we kick it off right here at 92.com. Phone lines are open, 856-602-0537. Our second request, we got another request for my man, the Fat Boy from Chicago, Illinois, by way of Washington, D.C. And we all say that with him respectfully, because he was quite a character, and what a guy. Mr. Billy Stewart.

the one, the great Billy Stewart right there, and one of his big, big hits, I Do Love You. An interesting story about Billy, a little, and there was tragedy as well. Billy was a guy that just wanted to be on stage all the time. He loved a live audience. And rumor has it, or I don't know if it's rumor, it's probably real. His record label, Chess, in Chicago, had a difficult time getting him to come back to the studio so he could make more records. He just loved to get out there, man. Loved to get out there. And, I mean, they would finally get him back into the studio, but it was not an easy deal. Anyway, the sad part about this is Billy had bought a brand new Thunderbird. And back then, it was the Thunderbirds that were getting bigger. They almost looked like Lincolns. And it was a beautiful car. But there was a problem with it. Something with the suspension. I don't have all the details. And they were headed out to do another gig. And the band said, Billy, let them have the car at the Ford dealership. Let it go there. And we'll all just go in the van. When we come back, the car will be ready. Well, he said he was going to do that, but he didn't. He just loved that car. And so he said, no, I'm going to drive it to the gig. You guys follow me. Well, whatever happened, something happened with some type of a mechanism with that car. And as they were going over a bridge, that underneath of that bridge was water. And something happened, and that car went off of the bridge and down several feet into the water. And that was the end of Mr. Billy Stewart. Very sad. Talented guy. Super duper talented guy. Another talented guy is our cat, our buddy from Philadelphia, PA, Mr. Bobby Rydell.

Costello right here on the Wheels of Steel. And let's hear a little something by request for a cat named Jimmy McCracklin. Oh, do you remember this?

Mr. Jimmy McCracklin right there. On cruise@92.com. And by the way, a gentleman that I got to know very well, and he has now left us. He's in a much better place. But down in Delaware, everybody knew Lou Kaz. Lou Kaz from Casapola Sub Shop. And Lou was a recording artist back in the day. And he also did that record that Jimmy McCracklin did. And good stuff. Good stuff. So, Jerry checking in on the request line. This is nice. I haven't played this in a long time, Jerry. Thank you, buddy. This is a song that, well, a lot of people know it from the Duprees. But way before the Duprees, a beautiful lady by the name of Joe Stafford recorded it. You belong to me.

0: the lovely, very talented Jo Stafford on the Capitol record label. She recorded that in 1952. And it was a big, big hit for her. I sent that out to Jerry. He called for it. We were able to dig it out. Hope you enjoyed it, Jerry. Thank you so much for being one of our listeners. We do appreciate that.
1: You're my heart's desire. You're my heart's desire.
0: These are the Avalons.

Sounds of the Five Satins right there, an anniversary. And the phone lines are open at 856-602-0537. And I'm just going to take a free spin and send this out to my mom. This was her all-time favorite song by Connie, and she used to sing it while doing things around the house. Yes, indeed. And that's how I got to know it. This one's for you, Mom.

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That one's for you. 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I guess they were both home. You know, Dad worked a lot, but there was those times when he was in the house and Mom was singing that song. I'd look over at my dad. He had the nicest smile as he was looking at my mom singing that song by Connie Francis. Great memories. Great memories indeed. My, my, my. All right, let's see. I got a request for Mr. Jackie Wilson on the request line. And it looks like we might have a double bubble, a twin spin here. Yes, we are. All right. Hold on, boys and girls. Jackie Wilson. For Jeannie. And then Bobby. He wants another Jackie Wilson. So we're going to double it up.

0: didgeridoo.
1: I've had heartaches too. Now

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I never met Jackie. I wish I could have. I'm very friendly with his son, Bobby. But Jackie Wilson, he has something that very few of the entertainers of that era ever had. He had a 5-octave voice. In plain English, he could have been an opera singer because of that 5-octave range. Like a Pavarotti. It was amazing. That voice is, I've never heard anybody duplicate it. His son's pretty close. Bobby's got the genes. His son is pretty close. No doubt about it. All right. Cruising92.com. Here we go again. The girl who called the radio every night.

0: the girl who called the radio every night. How about that? Very cool. Very cool indeed. All right. Let's do this. By request, this comes back from the Woodstock days and Gil Scott-Heron.
1: Oh, uno.
0: Yeah.
1: Dos. Uno, dos, tres.
0: Cuatro.

1974. The song, The Bottle. Gil Scott Heron. All right, the gang in Pittsburgh. These are the Jaggers.

Miss Dee Dee Sharp. She's still with us, and she's still out there performing, and she is just one heck of a lovely lady, no doubt about it. And we are happy about that. At TheCruiser92.com, yours truly, Lou Costello, right here on the Wheels of Steel. Now, I'll have a little fun. Let's have a little fun with this. Hold on. Now, everybody knows Candy and the Kisses and the 81, right? Sound a little bit like this. Watch. Now, listen to the song.

hold that thought, because, ladies and gentlemen, this is the real 81 from the Motor City.

And there you have it. How about that? Now, Foxy Martha and Mighty Vandellas with the real 81. No doubt about that. And let's see. Where are we here on the request line? A little Sam Cooke. Oh, yeah. We could do that.

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My. Did we have fun with Kenny and the Planetones? All those wonderful, great shows. My goodness gracious. What a good time. That was a live broadcast right there on the request line. And none finer than my pal, Kenny Vance. Just talked to him not too long ago. He moved to Florida. And he's living large and loving life, as I like to say. And since I mentioned that, folks, I do want to bring this to your attention. Kenny Vance has created something called Heart and Soul, A Love Story. It's a movie, a DVD movie, and it is fabulous. When he called me and said it was done, and he said, Lou, I'm going to send you a couple copies. Will you please listen to it and tell me what you think? I did that. I was blown away. I'm not kidding. If you are lovers of this kind of music here on Cruisin92.com, you have got to get your hands on this movie. Kenny Vance spent almost, now listen to this, almost 10 years creating this movie. I don't know how he did it. He's got the patience of a saint, but my goodness. What an absolute, let me tell you how good it is. I get the movie. Kenny calls me. Did you get it? I go, yeah. He goes, let me know what you think. I put the DVD in the player, and I started to listen. It's 90 minutes. It's a movie. I listened all 90 minutes. When it ended, I played it again. 90 minutes. When it ended, I played it again. Three times in a row, I couldn't get enough. This is an amazing piece of work by my pal, Kenny Vance. Oh my God, is it? It's just terrific. And it's available on his website. So go to Kenny, I guess it's Kenny Vance. Well, you can find him. KennyVance.com, Kenny Vance, whatever. Let me see if I got something here for you. Produced by, let me look on the back. Probably should be something here, I think. But if not, he's easy to find. Just Google Kenny Vance, and it'll come up, and you'll see something on his bio. You'll see this about Heart and Soul, A Love Story. It's an amazing piece of work. And if you love this kind of music that we play here, and I've been playing for over 30 years, more than that. As a matter of fact, I'm celebrating 50 years in the business. I started doing this in 1976. And I've loved every minute of it. Every minute of it. 50 years, folks. So, you know, I'm a lover of this music. Heart and Soul, A Love Story. Pick it up on the website from Kenny Vance. You will not be disappointed. I trust you. You will not be disappointed. 1957 for the old soul, the beautiful Angelina. She's digging the Drifters.

They are the Dazzling Drifters right there, cruising92.com. Yours truly, Lou Costello, on the wheels of steel by request. Super Supreme.

0: That is one of the cuts of our 1999. Philly's favorite, 25. This album that Billy and I put together back then sold like hotcakes. I'm telling you. And we still have the availability if you have an interest in wanting to own your own copy of this. You just let me know. You've got the phone number at 856-602-0537. We're gearing up for the holiday season. We're now, almost halfway through October. People will be thinking about gifts, Christmas, etc. And every year, I make it a point to open up the treasure chest of this stuff where you, at a very reasonable price, can buy these albums on CD, and then you'll have it for your own library. This Favorite 25, Volume 1, I can't tell you how many we sold. It's still selling. We also have Volume 2, of course. And then we have others. If you have an interest in wanting to have them for your collection, let me know. All right? You can always call me on the request line. As always, I'm here every day, Monday through Friday, from 10 until noon. Now, I've got a request. I can't remember the last time I got a request for this. But the group is called The Cellos. And the song... God, it's been a long time. Wow. The song is Rang Tang Ding Dong. I am the Japanese Sandman. Oh, been a long time for this.
1: Who are you?
2: I am the Japanese Sandman.

They are the cellos right there, and I'm not sure when that came out, but I'm going to guess it was probably somewhere around 56, 57, maybe a little newer than that. The cellos, the Japanese Sandman. Phone lines are still open, folks. We got some time. 856-602-0537.

That's for the wax man right here at cruising92.com. And let's do this. Is crazy. But it's a request. I got to do it.

I don't even remember when I had that record. That's the Confederate Railroad. And obviously, it sounds more country than anything else. But, you know, I try to accommodate the audience because without the audience, I'm digging ditches. What can I tell you? All right. And speaking of that, that Captain Ron, oh, yes, indeed, up and down the highways and byways with that dry cleaning van. Let me tell you something. If you don't know about this, that's pretty cool. Ever since we created our friendship many years ago. But I wish when I was in the corporate world, I wish I had known him. Because I had to do with the suits and the sport coats and the... And you had to take them to this, whatever, wherever you were going, and then you had to go back and get it. With Captain Ron, he will come to your house, pick up the clothes that you want cleaned, and bring them back. You never have to leave the house. And he does this for lots and lots of people. I'm telling you. And matter of fact, you know what? I'm looking at this. If you have any interest in making your life a little easier for your dry cleaning, all right, write this phone number down. 609-238-3401. 609-238-3401. Pick up and delivery. You'll thank me for it. I'm telling you, he's got it going on. His request for Captain Ron.

Fog hat for Captain Ron out there. Yes, indeed. Don't forget, I'm telling you, folks, that's a good deal. I'm not kidding. I've been a customer for a long, long time, and it really is. Listen, we've got all this stuff going on all the time, right? And sometimes you just want to be able to take a break. And how nice would it be if you, especially for the folks out there that, you know, you have to, I don't have to do that anymore. I left the corporate world way back behind, but I'm sure some of you folks out there, you got to get dressed, you got to get cleaned up, all the above. And if you want to make it a little easier, all right, you just can hook up with my buddy, Captain Ron. Somebody said, why is he a captain? Is he in the military? I go, no. He's got a big, giant yacht or something like that. I don't know. It's a big boat. A huge. But that's not the point. The point is, if you need dry cleaning, all you got to do is call him. He'll come to your house. And then he'll come back and give you the stuff all cleaned and pressed and ready to go. So write this number down. 609-238-3401. 3401. You got it? D in Belmar.

That's going to do it, boys and girls, for a Tuesday. Thank you so much. Love you guys. Thank you so much. And remember, this is your radio station. Yours. I just play the music. Thank you so much. God bless. Talk to you on Hump Day tomorrow. We'll do it all over again.

'cause I'm busted. I'm broke. 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I mean, like nothing.

During the North African campaign, a bunch of soldier boys had been on a long hike, and they arrived in a little town called Casino. The next morning, being Sunday, several of the boys went to church. A sergeant commanded the boys in church, and after the chaplain had read the prayer, the text was taken up next. Those of the boys who had a prayer book took them out, but this one boy had only a deck of cards, and so he spread them out. The sergeant saw the cards and said, "Soldier, put away those cards." After the services were over, the soldier was taken prisoner and brought before the provost marshal. The marshal said, "Sergeant, why have you brought this man here?" "For playing cards in church, sir." "And what have you to say for yourself, son?" "Much, sir," replied the soldier. The marshal said, "I hope so, for if not, I shall punish you more than any man was ever punished." The soldier said, "Sir, I have been on the march for about 6 days. I had neither Bible nor prayer book, but I hope to satisfy you, sir, with the purity of my intentions." And with that, the boy started his story. "You see, sir, when I look at the ace, it reminds me that there is but one God. And the deuce reminds me that the Bible is divided into two parts, the Old and the New Testament. When I see the tray, I think of the Father, the Son, and the Holy Ghost. And when I see the four, I think of the four evangelists who preached the gospel. There was Matthew, Mark, Luke, and John. And when I see the five, it reminds me of the five wise virgins who trimmed their lamps. There were 10 of them, 5 were wise and were saved. 5 were foolish and were shut out. When I see the 6, it reminds me that in 6 days God made this great heaven and earth. When I see the 7, it reminds me that on the 7th day God rested from his great work. And when I see the 8, I think of the 8 righteous persons God saved when he destroyed this earth. There was Noah, his wife, their sons, and their wives. And when I see the 9, I think of the lepers our Savior cleansed, and 9 out of 10 didn't even thank him. When I see the 10, I think of the 10 commandments God handed down to Moses on a table of stone. When I see the king, it reminds me there is but one king of heaven, God Almighty. And when I see the queen, I think of the blessed Virgin Mary, who is queen of heaven, and the jack of knave is the devil. When I count the number of spots on a deck of cards, I find 365, the number of days in a year. There are 52 cards, the number of weeks in a year. There are 4 suits, the number of weeks in a month. There are 12 picture cards, the number of months in a year. There are 13 tricks, the number of weeks in a quarter. So, you see, sir, my pack of cards serves me as a Bible, an almanac, and a prayer book. And friends, the story is true. I know. I was that soldier.

The plane was way overdue. So I went inside to the airline's desk. And I said, "Sir, I wonder why 12:03 is so late." He said, "Oh, they probably took off late. Or they may have run into some turbulent weather and had to alter their course." I went back outside and I waited at the gate and I watched the beacon light from the control tower as it whipped through the dark ebony skies as if it

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He had a one-room shack not far from us, and, well, we was about as poor as him. 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He used to plow them rows straight and deep, and I'd come along there behind, busting up clods with my own bare feet. Old Rivers was a friend of mine. The sun would get high and that mule would work, and old Rivers would finally say, whoa. He'd wipe his brow and lean back on the reins and talk about a place he's gonna go. He'd say, one of these days I'm gonna climb that mountain, walk up there among them clouds where the cotton's high and the corns are growing and they ain't no fields to plow.

sitting here now in this new plowed earth, trying to find me a little shade. 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Now, one of these days, I'm gonna climb that mountain, walk up there among them clouds, where the cotton's high and the corns are growing, and there ain't no fields to plow. With the sun beating down across the fields, I see that mule, old Rivers, and me.

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0: On the left stands Richie Valens, a young boy just 17. 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With his star shining through the dark and lonely night, to light the path and show the way that's right.
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0: On the right stands Buddy Holly with a shy grin on his face. Funny how you always seem to notice that one little curl out of place. Not many people really knew Buddy or understood how he felt, but just a song from his lips would make the coldest heart melt. Buddy's singing for God now in his chorus in the sky. Buddy Holly, we'll always remember you.

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And how can we ever forget those wonderful words, you know?

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Here I am at Camp Granada. Camp is very entertaining, and they say we'll have some fun if it stops raining. I went hiking with Joe Spivey. He developed poison ivy. You remember Leonard Skinner? He got ptomaine poisoning last night after dinner. All the counselors hate the waiters, and the lake has alligators, and the head coach wants no sissies, so he reads to us from something called Ulysses. No, I don't want this should scare you, but my bunkmate has malaria. You remember Jeffrey Hardy? They're about to organize a searching party.

Dearest father, darling mother, how's my precious little brother? 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I would even let Aunt Bertha hug and kiss me. Wait a minute, it stopped hailing. Guys are swimming, guys are sailing, playing baseball, gee, that's better. Mata, fada, kindly disregard this letter.